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If there was ever a song that captured the feeling of slowing down on a Sunday, that might be it. You know, sometimes we spend so much time chasing tomorrow that we forget to enjoy today. Those Sunday afternoons taught us something important. Sit for a while, you know, laugh a little longer, and don't rush the people you love. And speaking of appreciating the moment, nobody captured that feeling quite like Frankie Beverly and May. One of my favorites. And yeah, the sun's going down right now, so it's perfect, because right now it's the golden time of day. I'm Donna. It's Classics.

0: 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This is the Dear Donna Letter.
1: That's right. It's time for that Dear Donna Letter, and that's where people hit me up on Instagram and Facebook. And guess what? You can do it too. Yeah, just go to my Instagram. It's at Donna, S-C-H-I-E-L-E, and the number 7, Donna Shealy 7. Our Classics Instagram is easy. It's Classics with an X, 1029. And on Facebook, you can find me at Donna Stewart Shealy. All right, tonight's letter says, Dear Donna, my name is Michelle, and I'm listening from College Park. I really am enjoying tonight's show because it reminds me of Sundays at my grandmother's house. We didn't have a lot, but somehow it always felt like enough. And there was good food and music playing, like you're saying, and people who just loved each other, even when life wasn't perfect. These days, whenever life gets a little heavy, I find myself hoping for better days ahead. And that's why I'd love to hear Diane Reeves sing Better Days. It always gives me hope, and it just feels like a Sunday night song. Can you play that for me, Michelle? Well, Michelle, first of all, thank you for sharing that. You know, I think a lot of us understand exactly what you mean, Michelle, because sometimes it's the memories of where we've been that remind us to keep believing in where we're going. So no matter what this past week looked like, a new week begins tomorrow. And I hope that it brings all of us a few better days. Here's Diane Reeves now on Classics at Night with Donna.

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Bob James, Maputo. I don't know what it is about that song, but it really does feel like Sunday to me. It's smooth and it's unhurried, and it just gives you some room to breathe. As we get ready to wrap up our evening together, I hope tonight reminded you of someone who made your Sunday special. And if they're still here, maybe this week is a good week to give them a call, okay? If they're no longer with us, maybe just spend a quiet moment being thankful for the memories that they left behind. Let's get into this Al Green, honey. Love and happiness. I'm Donna. It's Classics.

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2: Commodore's closing us out in a beautiful way with our Sunday together. I hope tonight's music took you back to the family table or the front porch or favorite chair at grandma's house or simply a moment when life felt a little slower and love was easy to recognize. Ooh, thank you for letting me spend part of your Sunday evening with you. I'll be back tomorrow night for a Mellow Monday, and guess what? It's a special celebration of Blue Eyed Soul, one of my favorite nights to do, y'all. So make sure you tune in right after the D.L. Hughley Show. Coming up next is KG Smooth with Love and R&B, so don't you go anywhere. Keep it locked, and let's keep this Sunday night going smoothly. And teachers, I'm with you. I'm going back tomorrow, too. Yes. I'm actually going back to the classroom, y'all. This year, I'm going back to teach third grade. Yeah, I'm actually a little excited. So I'm there with you, honey. I got to get up in the morning early. Teachers are going back, and kids, you'll be going back very soon, too. So, yeah, just because, yeah, we got to get it together for y'all, but y'all will be back next week. Until then, please remember you're beautiful, you're loved, and you're blessed. Have an amazing rest of your Sunday night. I'm Donna. It's Classics at Night. Bye-bye.
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3: Sexy. 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We can love. You're in the Love Lounge, and now here's another hour of Love and R&B.

Welcome inside Love and R&B with KG Smooth. A very special Sunday fun day. This is July 26. I got to send a happy birthday wish to three ladies in my life. One being my sister, Katera, who is now in her 40s. Happy birthday, Katera. I love you. You are an amazing mother. Also, happy birthday to my radio mama, Terry Thomas, who worked at my first radio station in Cincinnati, whose birthday today. Happy birthday. And a friend of mine I went to high school with. Actually, we went to prom together. Lynetta Price. Happy birthday, Lynetta. Happy birthday to all three of y'all. I love y'all. Welcome inside. Love and R&B.

0: 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I am maintaining my physique because, you know, I got to make sure that, and I'm sure you want to make sure that everything is right and tight, and you want to flaunt your adult sexiness. So yeah, don't even think about it. Just go ahead and book the cabin. 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

0: You're listening to Living R&B with KG Smooth. What's trending? What was trending over the weekend? One, LeBron James is signing with, or has signed with, the Philadelphia 76ers on a two-year, $8 million deal with a player option. So now, NBA, you can finally put your schedule together now that LeBron has chosen his team. Also trending in R&B, Diddy is in the hole at FCI Fort Dix. Pause. Super pause. No, no, let me get serious. No. Sean P. Diddy Combs was placed in solitary confinement after a fight with another inmate at the Federal Correctional Institute in Fort Dix. It seems as though he was provoked by another inmate, leading to an altercation. They got into a fight, and now Diddy is in solitary confinement. Also trending in R&B, this saddens me, Chris Brown has pleaded guilty to a fray over a 2003 nightclub attack in London. More serious charges include assault and attempted egregious bodily harm. Those were dropped. Now, a fray in the UK carries a potential sentence of up to 3 years in prison. Chris Brown is due to be sentenced on October 26 in London. If he has to do any prison time, Chris would miss 12 dates of the R&B tour with Usher. Those shows include Atlanta, Inglewood, New Orleans, Houston, Miami Gardens, and Tampa. No weapon formed shall prosper. It won't work. And that's what's trending with Love and R&B on Classics 102.9.
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1: 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And this is for love and relationships.
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Welcome inside Love and R&B with KG Smooth. Tomorrow night for the Monday mini concert, we are going to feature One Voyage 2026 cruise artist. Yep, so you don't want to miss tomorrow night. Who could it be? Could be anybody. It could be Eric Benet. It could be Q Parker. It could be Karen White. It could be T.I. It could be anybody. So don't miss the Monday mini concert in the second hour tomorrow night with Love and R&B.

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I saw a lot of people reposting this video on Instagram, including Erykah Badu. The artist, his name is Magnus Ferrell, and he is the son of actor and comedian Will Ferrell. And he's got this new song out called Asleep Talking. Tell me.

0: That is Asleep Talking from Magnus Farrell, the son of Will Farrell. Asleep Talking. Yeah, I was listening to all the... He doesn't have a project or anything out yet, but he's got a bunch of singles that he released like last year and a few this year. Check them out. 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

0: You're inside Love and R&B with KG Smooth. Listen to this lady explain the psychology behind why you're not consistent.
1: You're still not consistent. Your problem is you keep trying to use force to push through the resistance between you and the new habit you're trying to start. Because the one thing that you've learned and known your whole life is that discipline is all you need to accomplish your goals. But I'm here to tell you that using discipline to fuel a goal is the exact same as using gasoline to fuel a car. It always runs out. And you can't go to the gas station to just fill up on discipline every time you run out. So this is what you do. You need to emotionally attach to the new behavior, because emotionally attaching gives meaning. And when you give meaning, you're creating cause for the new behavior. You are also creating safe somatic signals within your body for your nervous system to pick up on. You are overriding old beliefs. This is what allows your nervous system to give your body the green light so you can follow through on the things that you say you will. You consistently follow through because the new habit has become normal. It feels natural in the body. There is no friction, which means you will be naturally consistent.
0: But that's it right there. I hope that helps. 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
1: 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Going to have R&B singer Colleen Crusoe chop it up with me next hour. She's got some new music, got a new

0: husband, a new baby, and we are just going to catch up and chop it up next hour. 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
3: Sexy. 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You're in the Love Lounge, and now here's another hour of love in R&B.

0: the studio with me. I have a longtime friend. She's an incredible vocalist, just an absolute light. And she's back with some new music. I'm so excited for her. Ladies and gentlemen, the incomparable Colleen Cruzeau
1: is inside.
0: Love and R&B. How have you been? We were just talking offline. It's been a long time
1: since we've seen
0: each other.
1: Yes.
0: Yeah. How have you been?
1: All is well. I cannot complain. Life is great. New music is flowing.
0: Yeah.
1: All the things.
0: You got this glow.
1: Thank you.
0: What is the cause of that glow?
1: Well, you know, I just had another baby.
0: Congratulations,
1: and,
0: mommy.
1: Yeah, he just turned one.
0: Oh, wow.
1: And so he keeps me very busy.
0: Yo, baby, where?
1: Thank you.
0: stomach is on flat.
1: Oh, thank you.
0: Yes, Colleen Cruzeau is inside Wine Time with KG. We've got more with her coming up. This is Love and R&B.

0: Sullivan R&B with KG Smooth, Wine Time, Colleen Cruzo in the studio with me. So it's been like probably 10 years.
1: It's been some years. I was about to say it's been a while.
0: You know, because I remember when Truth Is was
1: yes
0: bubbling everywhere.
1: That was 2016.
0: Was that?
1: It was.
0: Wow.
1: Yeah.
0: So with new mommy, husband, all of the things, what can we look forward to on this new project, this new album?
1: I'm so excited about it. So I have two singles out from the project. One is called Should Have Thought About It.
0: Mm-hmm.
1: And the next one is called Playing in My Face. And it's a 5-song project. It's called Sincerely Not Yours.
0: Oh.
1: And it's the first project that I've done like as a cohesive body of work versus like a compilation, right?
0: Okay.
1: So I kind of went in. I was very selective with the production and the tracks and kind of took my time to, write everything and pull everything together. So I'm very excited about it.
0: I can't wait to hear everything because when I listen to PIMF, mm-hmm. which is an acronym for Playing in My Face, I was like, oh, this is dope. Off of first listen, because that's what I do. Like, I'll react. I'll play a song on the air
1: mm-hmm.
0: off of first listen and give my real-time reaction, kind of like how the streamers do.
1: Yeah.
0: And so me listening to Playing in My Face, actually, let's just get into a little bit of it right now.
1: Yeah.

0: That is the one.
1: Thank you.
0: Do you plan on like doing a visual or anything for these?
1: Yes.
0: Yeah.
1: I'm trying to figure out what I want that to look like and feel like, but definitely.
0: Yeah.
1: Yeah.
0: Listen, when can we look for this project?
1: Fall.
0: Fall. Okay.
1: Yes.
0: Okay. Okay. Third quarter. Listen, stay with me. We got more with Colleen Cruzell. It's Wine Time with KG on Love & R&B. 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

0: You're inside Love and R&B with KG Smooth. It's Wine Time. Colleen Crouzeau in the building with us. Her new single, P-I-M-F, Playing in My Face, is out right now. Go and buy it. Once you listen, because this is how I consume music. I'll stream it first. And if I like the album, said album, or single, I will buy it.
1: Good.
0: I still need that. Buy
1: artists need
0: records.
1: That. Yes, absolutely.
0: So I like to push for people to purchase and not just stream, because streaming is a, you know, that's a whole nother conversation.
1: No
0: for a
1: there.
0: Whole nother. None at all. So with how the music business has changed within the last 10 years, how have you been able to navigate and adjust, or what is it that you had discovered, like, okay, I got to do this different or that different?
1: So there's some beauty in it, but there's also some challenges. I'm an independent artist, which is challenging, but it's also great because you have your freedom to kind of move the way you want to move when you
0: want to
1: move.
0: Prince would be so proud.
1: Social media, you know, has kind of taken over, which is great in a sense because you can kind of promote yourself, you can market yourself. There's so many different ways to kind of put yourself out there. The challenges can be that the lanes are crowded, right? So I think authenticity is key. Like, just keep showing up every day, use your gift, do what you're supposed to do with it, and see where it lands.
0: What is your process like when writing? Like, does the melody come first, or does the lyrics come first, or?
1: So I really go based off of the music. When I hear a track, like, I'll know instantly if it's something that I connect to, because I'll start hearing melody. And I just kind of go in the booth and let it flow.
0: Oh.
1: And piece it together like a puzzle from there.
0: I love it. Yeah. I love it. We got more with Colleen Crouzeau inside Wine Time on Love and R&B on Classics 102.9.
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1: This is Lovin' R&B with KG Smooth, Wine Time with Colleen Cruzeau, a PIMF, out right now. And her project, her five-track project, we're going to look for it this fall. I'm going to just say like November. Ish.
2: Maybe a little before that.
1: Oh, maybe before that. Okay. Yeah. Well, I'm going to definitely keep my ear, and you're going to have to come back inside Wine Time so we can run it down.
2: Absolutely. I'd love to.
1: So before you get out of here, I ask every artist this question because the answers are always so different, and I like to get the different perspectives.
2: Okay.
1: Colleen Cruzeau, what is love?
2: Ooh. Love is a beautiful thing. I think love, I'm going to take it to the Bible.
1: Come on.
2: It's patient. It's kind. You know, I like to look at love, even from being a mom now, it's unconditional, mm-hmm. right? It's forgiving. And I just think when it's, when you're loved the right way,
1: come on.
2: It's a beautiful thing.
1: Yeah.
2: I think the beauty is like as you mature, you understand after being in love and like going through heartbreak and all these things, right? What you will and won't stand for.
1: Mm-hmm.
2: And that I write a lot about that in my music.
1: Thank you so much for stopping by.
2: Thanks
1: loving
2: for having
1: R&B
2: me.
1: And us chopping it up. I'm serious about when the project drops,
2: oh,
1: like
2: I will,
1: coming
2: you
1: back
2: know,
1: home.
2: This is home. I'll be back.
1: Ladies and gentlemen, Colleen Cruzeau. Go purchase the single PIMF out right now. Thank you so much.
2: Thank you.
1: Coming up next hour, sharing your love story. This is Lovin' R&B.
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Let's dig into KG's crates. On this day, in 2005, Trey Songz released his debut album, I Gotta Make It. So let's go through the singles. The first one being the title track,

0: That's Gotta Go from Trey Songz. You know, he had the Gotta Make It remix that had Aretha Franklin and Juvenile, and I was like, who is this guy that he's got the Queen of Soul, Aretha Franklin, on his debut album?
1: This is Aretha.

0: is I Gotta Make It remix with Aretha Franklin and Juvenile from Trey Songz's debut album, I Gotta Make It, released on July 26, 2005. 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
1: 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The original Praise in the Park is back live at Wolf Creek Amphitheater. 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

0: This is the event of the year, and tickets are moving fast. 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

0: 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Time for tonight's love story. Tonight's love story is from Keith, who writes, "What's up, KG Smooth? Here is my love story. I walked into a bakery in California in 1989 and asked a young lady for her phone number based on a bet. I was incarcerated for 5 years. When I was released, I looked through my old phone book and every number was disconnected but one. I called the young lady from the bakery who invited me to church. 7 months later, we elope and have been married for 25 years and have 4 beautiful children. I'm a 13-year-old ex-gang member. Through her, I found God and the love of my life. Thank you, Keith." Coming back with a love song, this is Love and R&B on Classics 102.9.
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0: This is Lovin' R&B with KG Smooth. You've heard about the Lovin' R&B Lounge that's going to be on the One Voyage 2026 cruise. I don't want you to miss these unforgettable performances from Eric Benet, from Dave Hollister, from Jaheim, from my man Q Parker, who is going to be teasing us with new music from his album, The Romantic Volume 2. Also, Jay Brown and Tone Stith. Tone Stith has a great album out right now. 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Memories will be made. The love will be flowing. And we will be smooth sailing with Love and R&B.
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Tomorrow night in the second hour of Love and R&B, it's the Monday mini concert. 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

0: 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And that's tonight's advice. 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
1: 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The original Praise in the Park is back live at Wolf Creek Amphitheater. 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

0: You're listening to Love and R&B with KG Smooth. Let's step inside the Zenden for the Eye of the Storm Midnight Meditation. Well, tonight we are smoothing out our Sunday fun day to get ready for the work week. So repeat these affirmations for rest and self-care for the rest of your night. I give myself permission to rest. I lovingly nurture my mind, body, and spirit. I succeed and thrive when I feel rested and fulfilled. I let go of worries that drain my energy. I make space in my life for silence. Today's rest is tomorrow's success. The vibes continue inside Love and R&B
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0: This is Love and R&B with KG Smooth, wrapping it up with you tonight. I hope that meditation got you in the right mind to conquer this week. And I hope that your weekend went well and that the Sunday fun day was smoothed out nicely. So you enjoy the rest of your night. I will see you back here tomorrow night for more Love and R&B. In the second hour, we will do the Monday mini concert, which I will feature some One Voyage 2026 cruised artists. So some of the artists who will be performing on that Virgin Voyages Resilient Lady, the Ultimate Party with a Purpose. I'm going to have some of those artists tomorrow night inside the second hour. So you enjoy the rest of your night, and I'll see you back here tomorrow night for more vibes, more fun, more love, and R&B. Have a good night.
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1: What's up, fam? 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Every Sunday from 3 to 7 p.m., I take closing out your weekend very seriously. Because, you see, I got to get you ready for the Monday morning grind. Welcome aboard the Sunday Cruise. 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
0: Tony Rock.
3: Black people judge other black people by. 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
0: Cheryl Underwood.
4: Know that a man in love will give his woman anything and everything she won't need and desire. You need a new refrigerator, don't ask him for it. Bring him a hot beer and wait for a refrigerator to show up that showed up.
0: J.J. Williamson and Mark Curry.
1: Anybody grew up poor? You know, we grew up in a two-bedroom house. 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If you came home late, you didn't have a bed. It was simple.
0: Get tickets at Ticketmaster. 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
2: I'm Shane Cummins, a real client of 855 Jay Sanders. We were on 285. I was in the back seat of the car. My fiance was in the front seat of the car, and my stepmother was actually driving. A truck driver actually fell asleep and swiped us. The car spun around a few times. I injured my neck in several places. My wife had various injuries as well. My stepmother, she had injuries. I had Julian. They had other lawyers. So I believe my stepmother got $10,000. 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And I wasn't even driving, I was in the back seat. So thank you, Jay Sanders. $330,000. I did. And listen, Julian has helped so many of my cousins and family members and friends over the years. So many people. Julian, go ahead, you write real quick.
3: 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So if you've been in an accident, call 855 Jay Sanders.
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0: 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The original Praise in the Park is back live at Wolf Creek Amphitheater. And back on stage for the first time in over a decade, Mary Mary. Mary Mary. 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
0: 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The original Praise in the Park is back live at Wolf Creek Amphitheater. 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

0: This is the event of the year, and tickets are moving fast. 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
10: 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Good morning. Good morning to ATL. Happy Monday, everybody. First look at traffic is sponsored.

0: Good morning. I'm Denise Dunbar with Top Stories. We are 100 days away from the midterm elections, and Democrats are hopeful that the souring economy will help them score some seats. A new national poll shows that more than two-thirds of Americans are not pleased with the president's handling of the economy, and they want the United States to quit the war in Iran. More on that poll in our news. All right, surveys also show that American parents are stretching their back-to-school budgets. With higher prices, many families are depending on nonprofits to help. This past weekend, Hosea Helps held its annual back-to-school jamboree to provide thousands of school supplies for needy families. More on that as well. Checking weather, 75 this hour. Good chances for early morning storms. Humid later with temperatures around 92. I'm Denise Dunbar, the home of the Ricky Smiley Morning Show and Classic R&B All Day Classics 102.9.
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2: Let's take another look at traffic.
3: All right, Gary, it's a busy Monday morning on the west side of town. This traffic report is sponsored by Staples. A bad crash involving injuries has several lanes still shut down on I-20, the West Freeway, heading eastbound just after Thornton Road. Traffic is heavy back towards Douglasville. Outside of that, your downtown connection looks fantastic, and no big delays before you roll through the northern, southern, or eastern suburbs. That is the most wonderful time of the year at Staples. They got back-to-school supplies as low as 25 cents, up to 40% off select tech and more at Staples.com. Back to school. Staples, that was easy. 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
4: Across the Atlanta metro area, about 12,000 kids are living without stable housing. Some live on the streets, others in a car or in a hotel. In Barrow County, a teenager accused of killing four people in a high school shooting will be back in court today. Friday, Colt Gray, now 16 years old, pleaded guilty to all 55 charges against him. They include aggravated and malice murder and cruelty to children. A Superior Court judge will decide if Gray gets life behind prison with or without the possibility of parole. I'm Denise Dunbar, the home of the Ricky Smiley Morning Show and Classic R&B All Day Classics 1029.
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10: Hey, St. Gary, it's been a rough ride in sunspots already this morning. It's still raining in some parts of the Metro 8 town, so give yourself some extra time getting to your destinations. 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Also be aware of a crash to backing things up in Kennesaw. South on I-75 at 575. Connecting north on the T-Street Pine, direct south to the shoulder. The early trouble's almost gone out. In Duluth, the Gwinnett County, south on an I-85 just after 316. And hey, Georgia, remember, you can play Georgia Lottery games almost anywhere on any device. 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I'm Monique Johnson for the home of the Ricky Smiley Morning Show. 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
11: The mayor of Stockbridge wants the courts to restore access to his own office. Mayor Jaden Williams was suspended by city council while they investigate alleged spending of $4,000 on various purchases. Mayor Williams filed a complaint Friday claiming that the restrictions hurt his ability to do his job.
12: I'm the chief executive spokesperson of the city. Therefore, I use my property for hospitality purpose. We welcome people to the city. We have events for the city, and that's my job.
11: In less than 100 days, voters will elect a new Congress, and a new CBS News poll shows bad news for Republicans. 65% of Americans do not like how President Trump is handling the economy, and 63% think the war in Iran is going badly. This is giving Democrats something to run on.
13: Let's stop the devastation to our economy. That's what we've got to do. Sit down, negotiate. Let's end this war.
11: That's Senator Bernie Sanders. I'm Denise Dunbar, the home of the Ricky Smiley Morning Show and Classic R&B All Day Classics 1029.
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5: Hey, Z Gary with the tea and the Kahlua. Let me give you some chocolate latte traffic. T.A. Towns, the traffic report is sponsored by the Georgia Lottery. And believe it or not, your downtown connector looks fantastic. Connect the northbound James. So we're starting to build and slow right on University Boulevard over in

0: cancer is unseen and it's in the final stages of clearing there. Now, hey, Georgia, remember, you can play Georgia Lottery games almost anywhere on any device. 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
1: Questions continue to grow about the handling of 18-year-old Nolan Wells' death investigation. Wells went on a 4th of July boat trip to a Mississippi island, but he never came back. His body was found 2 days later, but since then, Mississippi investigators have revealed very little information. This past Sunday, supporters rallied for justice in Gulfport, Mississippi.
2: Justice looks like you have answers. Justice looks like that you have facts. Justice looks like that you have a peace of mind that everything you have been told can be verified by facts.
1: That's Councilwoman Ella Holmes-Hines. She and organizer Selena Charles fear a lack of transparency.
3: So I am calling on the Federal Bureau of Investigations to look into this entity and to do the work for us. We're not going to let it die. We're going to stay on top of y'all necks. We're not letting it die.
1: Charles also wants Mississippi Governor Tate Reeves to get involved. Many people are still waiting on the state's official autopsy to reveal the cause of death. I'm Denise Dunbar, the home of the Ricky Smiley Morning Show and Classic R&B All Day Classics 102.9.
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11: 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They have forecasted rain showers all day long, so plan your trips accordingly, everyone. It's traffic

0: 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So reset your GPS and hop off the interstate, take a detour to get around it. And John Foyne Associates have been fighting and winning accident cases against Big Rig Trucks for years. 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
1: The mayor of Stockbridge wants the courts to restore access to his own office. Mayor Jaden Williams was suspended by city council while they investigate alleged spending of $4,000 on various purchases. Mayor Williams filed a complaint Friday claiming that the restrictions hurt his ability to do his job.
2: I'm the chief executive spokesperson of the city. Therefore, I use my property for hospitality purpose. We welcome people to the city. We have events for the city, and that's my job.
1: In less than 100 days, voters will elect a new Congress, and a new CBS News poll shows bad news for Republicans. 65% of Americans do not like how President Trump is handling the economy, and 63% think the war in Iran is going badly. This is giving Democrats something to run on.
3: Let's stop the devastation to our economy. That's what we've got to do. Sit down, negotiate. Let's end this war.
1: That's Senator Bernie Sanders. I'm Denise Dunbar, the home of the Ricky Smiley Morning Show and Classic R&B All Day Classics 102.9.
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1: What's up, fam? 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Every Sunday from 3 to 7 p.m., I take closing out your weekend very seriously. 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Welcome aboard the Sunday Cruise. This ain't your everyday ride. 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
15: All right, y'all. 25 after the hour. Y'all, front page right here. What up, Alfredas?
16: What up, Ricky? It's Monday, July 27th. Here's what's going on in the news. Police are searching for answers after a shooting at Seattle's Bite of Seattle Festival. Three people were killed and four others injured. Among the injured was a two-year-old boy. Detectives are interviewing witnesses and reviewing evidence as they work to piece together what happened. In other news, Tuskegee University is rolling out a new dress code, and it's getting a lot of attention. Students are going to need at least one business suit for professional events, and they're going to have to leave their bonnets, do-rags, bedroom slippers, and revealing clothing at home. The university is also tightening up on attendance rules and banning cell phones in class unless professors approve. School leaders say the changes are designed to help prepare students for the workplace, but online reaction has been split. In other HBCU news, Howard University is facing backlash after unenrolling more than 500 incoming freshmen just weeks before the start of the fall semester. Now, the university president, Dr. Wayne A.I. Frederick, had this to say.
17: This is part of what universities usually do, and especially a university like Howard that has a high demand. We had not received communication or complete documentation from that group of students. And so we felt it was our responsibility to let those students know that we will be disenrolling them.
16: But lots of families argue that their merit scholarships or outside financial aid had not been processed yet and say they were caught in the middle of delays beyond their control. Now, Howard University says it's reviewing appeals on a case-by-case basis and has already reinstated dozens of students. The controversy is sparking a broader conversation about college affordability and financial aid systems. For info on these stories and more, go to RickySmileyMorningShow.com. Now, here's a look at sports.
18: Rock T, the sports genius, is in the building.
13: Yes, indeed, ladies and gentlemen. The WNBA All-Star Weekend went down this past weekend. Dallas Wings' AZ Fudd won the three-point shootout, and New York Liberty's Jonquel Jones was the MVP of the actual All-Star game that went down. Now, LeBron James, biggest news that tipped off the weekend, man. He is now a Philadelphia 76ers, signed his two-year deal. LeBron, Joel Embiid, Tyrese Maxey, and Jaylen Brown. Super team right there, man. Philly is now, in my opinion, the team to beat in the East. Here's what former NBA players Chris Bosh and Charles Barkley had to say about it.
19: Man, I didn't see this one coming. I mean, you know, this team is loaded. I think this takes the Sixers over the top, not only as the favorites to win the NBA championship for next year, but, you know, maybe for the next couple years.
20: Because I want him to go back to Cleveland. Well, I think the kicker was Jaylen Brown. He wouldn't have came to Philly if they didn't get Jaylen Brown. But, man, right, this definitely makes the Sixers a team to beat in the Eastern Conference.
13: Yes, sir. They loaded. We're going to see, man. Ryan Clark breaks his silence after being fired from ESPN while he was still on the air.
21: So there were just signs throughout the season, like even now. If you look at everything for the Super Bowl year, I'm not on any of that. A guy that's supposed to be a part of Monday Night Football, a man that's supposed to be a part of NFL Live, a man that's a huge part of First Take. To me, the signs were always there. What makes me a little bit sad about myself is I did adjust who I was to try to keep my job. I knew, for lack of a better word, I couldn't be too black.
13: Wow. You said it.
16: We've all been there.
13: Yeah, man.
22: Oh, yeah.
13: Yes, indeed. But, you know,
22: unfortunate.
13: Yeah, it's unfortunate, but Ryan Clark, he's straight, man. He's going to be, trust me, he's going to be one of the sought after.
22: Man, he would have the best podcast ever if he able to do what he do best and or whatever. You know, sometimes doors close in order for other bigger doors to open.
13: Well, that's what he was just talking about on his Pivot podcast. So he's going to go back to being who he is and who he always has been, you know. So he kind of cleaned it up a little bit because of the ESPN gig. That's what he was referring to, so... Ryan Clark, you good, big dog. That's my quick sports report right there. Brat got the hot spot right now.
23: The hot spot.
24: Drop it like it's hot. Drop it like it's hot.
25: So hot and
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25: Woo!
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28: It's the BRA 18.
22: 29 after the hour, y'all time for the hot spot. What up, Brat?
0: What up, Ricky? Good morning, everybody. I'm your girl, Brad Tad, and this is The Hot Spot, where we bring you music, movies, and more. So let's get on off into it. Well, if you're a fan of Tyler Perry's Beauty in Black, you will be happy to know that the series is not canceled after all. Netflix announced the cancellation after the upcoming season 3 earlier this year, but the streaming platform has revised their plan due to the series' high global viewership and strong performance for seasons 1 and 2. Now check out Tyler Perry's announcement.
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3: Season 4 is officially in the works.
1: Thank you for riding with us at Netflix on this Bellery trip that's gonna go crazy next season. We'll see you in season 4. We got 4 seasons for y'all. Come on, let's do it.
0: That's what's up. Congratulations go out to Tyler Perry and the whole cast of Beauty in Black. I don't know if y'all watch it, but it is good. It keeps me glued to my seat. It'd be some crazy stuff happening, but it is so good, and I can't wait to see this next season. The premiere dates for seasons 3 and 4 have not been announced yet. Do anybody watch Beauty in Black?
4: I watch all of Queen's Men.
0: Well, that's good, too, but you got to see Beauty. If you love all the Queen's Men, you're going to love Beauty in Black.
4: Oh, good.
0: Baby, it's real good, so y'all got to check that out. All right, y'all, moving on. Kanye West is making headlines after setting a new concert record. Now, according to reports, Ye's 2 shows at SoFi Stadium in Los Angeles back in April grossed $16.3 million each night, making them the highest-grossing single concerts ever recorded. The sold-out performances drew over 74,000 fans each night, and the record-breaking concert could be seen as part of Ye's comeback. Despite the controversy, his ticket sales show that he still has a devoted fan base that is willing to pack out stadiums. What you think, Gary? You look like you're thinking over there.
4: Yeah, I'm not a big Kanye person.
0: Gary, what's one Kanye song?
4: What's that song, Ricky? The one Dropout, High School Dropout.
22: That's the album.
0: College dropout.
4: Oh, yeah, college dropout.
0: Yeah, you know what? We're going to just move on. Any more, Gary?
4: Gold Digger.
0: Okay, there we go.
4: I remember
0: she
4: that one, honey. Yes, honey. Gold Digger. He's talking about Kim Kardashian.
0: Oh, Lord. Moving on. Congratulations go out to the newest honorary members of Alpha Kappa Alpha Sorority. They include actress, director Sally Richardson Whitfield, actress Paula Pearson Washington, that's Denzel's wife. They were inducted at the AKA 72nd Boule last week in Vegas. And that's not it, y'all. Sigma Gamma Rho Sorority also inducted honorary members at their Boule last week in Tampa, Florida. And they include Tammy Roman and hip-hop pioneer Sharon Jackson, also known as MC Chi-Rock. So congratulations to all the pretty girls in pink and green and the new pretty poodles in blue and gold. All right, y'all, we're going to wrap up the Hot Spot on that note. And if you miss any part of the show, you can check it out on the Ricky Smiley Morning Show podcast, available wherever you get your podcasts. And you can catch me on my social media at SoSoBrat. And I just got to say, I can't wait to get on the Resilient Lady and perform and do my thing. And we're going to be doing a fireside chat, me and my beautiful. And we're giving away some Kaleidoscope products. So we can't wait to see y'all on that cruise. If you have not booked your tickets yet, what is you waiting on? Coming up next, y'all, we got the White Snow with that praise mix down. It's the Ricky Smiley Morning Show.
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was everything you needed to be, because listen, this week is going to look even hotter. So glad you're spending part of your day with me. I got your soundtrack. You know this. Meanwhile, it's the summer of tickets. Yeah, there's a whole lot going on in out in these streets. I'll catch you up. But first, I need to get into this 50 minutes commercial-free classic R&B, Today's Southern Soul. Gotta turn it up, sing along, let's get this week jumping. Here's The Whispers.

0: Hello?
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White. Woo! That unmistakable baritone voice, man, could make any song sound like a love letter. You know, today's one of those days that makes you pause and remember. Do you know it's 30 years since the Centennial Olympic Park bombing on July 27th of 96? Do you remember where you were? Man, I remember me and my girls so vividly at Dugan's getting ready to head there when it came on the TV. Unbelievable. What's unbelievable, why you not being part one of this one voyage crew? Southern Soul's taking center stage. I'll tell you all the deets into the suite. It's Janet.

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0: 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You know, a fun fact, before his music took off, he earned a degree in communications, was even offered a job at Def Jam before becoming one of the biggest hit makers of the 90s, right? 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Yes, King. Well, Southern Soul, you know, is taking center stage, One Voyage Cruise 2026. 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
2: I'm Justin Neal, meteorologist for 11 Alive News. Cloudy start to the early afternoon, but skies will gradually clear out. Partly sunny skies for the rest of the day. It will remain hot and humid. Highs will reach the low 90s. The heat index will be around 99. Partly sunny skies again on Tuesday. We're going to hold on to a very low threat for an isolated shower or thunderstorm. Most of the area stays dry. Very hot for you Tuesday as highs will reach the mid-90s with a heat index around 104. The heat wave continues despite a front moving through as our highs will remain in the 90s for the rest of the week. I'm meteorologist Jesse McNeil with your 11 Live Weather Impact Team. Enjoy today.
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0: This is the event of the year, and tickets are moving fast. 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

0: Good morning. Looking a little like London outside. But don't let those gray skies fool you. I'm keeping the momentum rolling. What's poppin', EC the Midday, coming to you live from our classic Selena BMW studio. Especially when you got a soundtrack, well, LL Cool J and Funkadelic in the mix. Yeah. Jay-Z, Beyonce, spot in the Hamptons, turning up at Lauryn Hill's concert. You know I got all that tea to spill coming up. 11:15 in the BuzzFeed. Here's Lil Lattimore.
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3: Well, the stars were outside this weekend. Jay-Z and Beyonce, one of those, spotted vibing to Lauryn Hill during an intimate performance at the Clubhouse in East Hampton, New York. Power couple was dancing, singing, enjoying the night with daughter Blue Ivy, who tagged along, and her good sis Kelly Rowland. She was in the building, yep. And the crowd went wild. Even Wyclef Jean joined Lauryn on stage. They reunited for like five songs, including, of course, the Fugees classic, Killing Me Softly. Folks who were there are calling it an iconic night. I wonder, did she show up on time? Apparently so. Okay. Oh, so you do it for the East Hamptonites, but not the regular fans, girl. I feel like she's getting a little bit better. Marvel fans, get ready. Ryan Coogler has confirmed the British actor David Johnson will star as T'Challa's son in Black Panther 3, honoring the legacy of the late Chadwick Boseman. Letitia Wright returns as Shuri. Denzel Washington's joining the cast. All right now. Now, the film is currently set to hit theaters. Look forward to that December 2028. More stories trending, find it on our entertainment news tab, myclassicsatl.com.

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Well, you know, the chatter continues, right? How LeBron's taking his talents to Philly, 76ers, closing out that chapter with the Lakers. I kind of like it. Sometimes you got to spread your wings, you know, embrace a new challenge, write a new ending. What you think? Good move or nah? Hit me up on my social, Niecy Shaw. Let's vibe there. Now, with these rainy skies today, this is the perfect theme song for this new edition soundtrack. Can you stand the rain on this Monday momentum?

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5: This is The Daily Play with Joy Taylor. Friday was a great day to be a Philadelphia sports fan. After 23 days of waiting, the 24th, LeBron chose to join Jaylen Brown, Joel Embiid, Tyrese Maxey, DJ Edgecombe, and head coach Nick Nurse on the Sixers. Philly fans rejoice, and they don't always rejoice, even when they win. They're some of the toughest in the league, which is why this decision perplexed me a little bit. As time passed, there's one reason I

0: slogan, maybe former slogan, but still associated with him strongly. When you hear the words chasing greatness, you think of LeBron, and bringing a championship that Allen Iverson couldn't would really mean something. The Eagles have been great lately, 2 Super Bowls in the last decade. The Phillies won it all in 2008 and just made it back to the World Series in 2022. The chase for greatness continues. So I guess I'm going to try and embrace the process and enjoy LeBron's last ride. 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

Jammin' Jay know he know how to get down on them turntables. Never misses. Follow him on his YouTube page if you want to see more mixes. Jammin' Jay Nicks. Evening of Jazz, how to win him with your good sis. Coming up. Stay close.

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Listen, I got a smooth way for you to win tickets. Evening of Jazz featuring Will Downing and more, right? But I'm going to switch it up today. Jazz Lounge with your good sis, Niecy. Oh, it's going to be opening soon. Make sure you tune in 12:50. I'm going to give you all the details. Don't worry. Download, stream, enable all the maps now. So you can show up at the lounge. Here's the dramatics.

0: music history, taking it back 76. Do you know the Groovemaker, this became the first single ever to be officially certified platinum. That's legendary, okay? Speaking of legendary, get ready for one evening of jazz, Maple House. Going down on August 15th, Will Downing, Jonathan Butler, Eric Darius. I've seen all of them perform. Exceptional. Tickets are on sale now. You got to grab them before they go. MyClassicsATL.com. But Classics fam, you know I like to give you a chance to win in a very unique way. 1 o'clock hour, I'm opening up my jazz lounge. Yeah, all week long with your girl Nisi in the midday. I'm going to tell you exactly how to win a pair of tickets. I'm going to drop some clues, three of one of the artists on the lineup. Okay? It's going to be online, but don't worry, I'll give you the question on ear. Make sure you're following Classics 1029. And don't forget your good sis now, Nisa Shaw. Don't play, because your answer has to be in the comments to qualify. You could be my next digital winner. Keep it locked. 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

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Atlanta, mark your calendar, because this is one you don't want to miss. The original Praise in the Park is back live at Wolf Creek Amphitheater. 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Mary Mary. 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

What's poppin', good sis, Stacey the Midday. Good afternoon to you. I'm making more music memories this hour with more groups like The Whispers and In Vogue. And classics fam, the Jazz Lounge is officially open. Your chance for an evening of jazz featuring Will Downing and more. Mabel House, August 15th. Today's clues, he's a smooth crooner, blessing us with velvet vocals, known as the Prince of Sophisticated Soul. Grammy-nominated artist with hits like Nothing Has Ever Felt Like This. Signature smooth sound that made him the most celebrated voices in contemporary jazz. Who am I talking about? Follow us at Classics with a 29. Drop your answer in the comments. And good luck. I'm going to slide into your DMs if you're the winner. Cameo.

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1: Well, first up, I got to send love, positive energy, R&B singer Nivea. You know, the laundromat singer recently opened up about a very personal health journey, revealing she was diagnosed earlier this year with a rare form of leukemia. Now, she recently shared the news during an episode of a music series, Cadillac Chronicles, that's trending right now, saying she's taken it day by day and that her treatments have been effective so far. But I got to tell you, I love her spirit. You know, when she talks about appreciating the little things and gave that heartfelt, oh, my lamb, she always says that moment. You just feel her gratitude and her faith. So really giving her some strength and send some love and prayers, continue healing her way, right? She's a mom, an artist, and truly a fighter. Switching gears, Wedding Bells, Tyler Lepley, Miracle Watts. Boy, do they make a vision of beauty. Couple who fans know from P-Valley officially tied the knot, beautiful Cabo ceremony. They shared their date 7/25/26, giving fans first look, stunning celebration. Miracle absolutely glowing in a gorgeous ball gown with a dramatic train, lace gloves. It's almost like she looked like the Mother Mary, but 2.0. Tyler stepped out looking sharp, classic tux, signature accessories. He had the white with the black lapel. Chef's kiss. 2-year engagement, sun 2022, and here they are officially saying I do this past weekend, celebrating their next chapter together. Big congrats, Tyler. Miracle, sending all the love to you and to Nivea. Make sure you stay connected to the culture, the music, and all the tea to spill on our entertainment news tab. 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

The Whispers. I can't believe only the founding member Scotty and I forget the other gentleman that's still alive. 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

0: You know we got to do it right to celebrate our Leo season superstars. Big birthday wishes going out to some amazing talents today. Comedian, actress, known for Bridesmaid, Saturday Night Live, Maya Rudolph, international model and fashion icon, Winnie Harlow, physician, reality TV personality, make that my physician, Dr. Jackie Walters. She actually birthed my daughter. I think her signature tying the bow when the baby crowns was my daughter who jumped that off. Yeah. Actor, director, writer known for his incredible work and collabo with Spike Lee, Roger Smith, Junver Smith, former MLB All-Star, Alex Rodriguez, to Olympic gold medal figure skater legend, Peggy Fleming, celebrating today. So happy birthday to all my Leos. Turn up, celebrate yourself. Keep shining like the superstars you are. Now, you know the clock is ticking. I'm ready to call today's winner next hour. Head on over to our socials, Classic 22.9, and get yourself into my jazz lounge before it closes. Your chance to win tickets is on the line for an evening of jazz with Will Downing and more Saturday, August 15th at Mabel House. Now, I gave you the clues. Now it's time to answer. Who is the smooth crooner known as the Prince of Sophisticated Soul? That was one clue. Second, he's a Grammy-nominated artist who's given us timeless favorites like A Love Supreme. Clue three, his signature smooth sound has made him one of the most celebrated voices in contemporary jazz. Honey, it don't take a lot to figure this one out. Make sure you drop your answers in the comments. Follow us at Class 6-1029. I'm going to pick a random winner. You'll be selected if you're my lucky winner. I'm going to slide into your DMs and shout you out on air. So good luck, and welcome to the Jazz Lounge with the good sis, Niecy the Midday, Classics 1029.
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Coon T and AC in the Midday, rolling out another jamming hour live from our Classics Atlanta BMW Studios. You know, we just drinking our water and minding our business on this Monday. Now, if you still hoping to find that fountain of youth, I know I am. Well, I got to tell you something you can actually do that may surprise you. It's all about being your best you coming up at 2:15. Of course, I rotate.

today we're talking about something that might change the way you think about getting older. You still hoping to find that fountain of your youth? Huh. Well, what if I told you it might not be in a bottle, a cream, or some magic potion? Could be in your own creativity. Yep. New research suggests that staying connected to arts and cultural activities, that may help slow the pace of biological aging. Researchers have looked at thousands of adults, found that people who regularly engage in creative activities, things like, you know, listening to music, reading, singing, painting, visiting museums, attending cultural events, exploring hobbies, showed signs of aging more slowly. Now, here's that part that caught my attention. Benefits were comparable to what we already know about physical activity. People who participated in arts and creative activities regularly showed healthier aging patterns, including stronger mental stimulation, reduced stress, improved social connection. Now, let me say this because I know somebody listening needs to hear it. But Niecy, I'm not creative. I don't know nothing about the computer stuff. Oh, yes, you are. Creativity isn't just for singers, painters, or people who are making a living with their imagination now. It's a skill that grows when you give yourself permission to explore. Yeah, maybe it's trying a new recipe. Maybe it's gardening, picking up the pickleball you've been wanting to try, everybody's been talking about. Dancing in your kitchen, writing that book you've been talking about. Taking that class you keep putting off. Learning an instrument. Crafting, photography, the list goes on. Just simply discovering something new. A lot of us have stopped creating because life got busy. You know, jobs, kids, responsibilities, distraction. Life really been lifing. But somewhere along the way, we convinced ourselves all those dreams were not important. But your creative side is still there waiting on you. Now, research also shows creative pursuits can support brain health by encouraging connection, problem solving, mental flexibility. Not a magic cure or a guarantee that we live forever, but you know, it can add more joy, purpose, and fulfillment to the years we do have. So, don't just count your birthdays. Make your years count. Keep learning, keep exploring, keep creating, keep giving yourself new experiences. Most importantly, keep being your best you. 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
9: Back to Neasy in the midday.

Shout out to all my mamas looking like dope bad mama jammas this summer. Countdown is on. School's back in session this Friday for Decatur City, Douglas, Henry, Jackson, Griffin, Spalding County, Lamar County. Parents, it's time to get our students headed back to school in style. Details 245.

You see, I know you have it hard sometimes. 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
1: You know what I think heaven is? 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

0: Texas Groove, Ohio Players. Well, I got to say, what a midday it has been. And big congratulations to our Jazz Lounge digital winner, Jenna Rogers, winning out of Conyers. Queen, I sent you a message. Check your DM. You're headed to an evening of jazz at Mabel House Saturday, August 15th. Will Downing, Jonathan Butler, Eric Darius, those dope jazz legends. Tickets are on sale, going quick though, so head over to myclassicsatl.com to get yours. But don't worry, fam, another chance to win another one tomorrow starting at 10 a.m., right? That's when the Jazz Lounge opens back up. I'm telling you, it's about to be a vibe, always is, when I get to spend my day with you. D.L. Hughley's up next, taking you home for the ride at 3. Following suit, Classics Tonight with Donna, always keeping your Mondays mellow. 7 o'clock tonight. Don't forget to make time for the things that bring you joy. You know, the little moments, the music, the memories. That's where the magic is. Have a beautiful rest of your day. I'll see you tomorrow. I'll holler.
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2: I'm Justin Neal, meteorologist for 11 Alive News. Cloudy start to the early afternoon, but skies will gradually clear out. Partly sunny skies for the rest of the day. It will remain hot and humid. Highs will reach the low 90s. The heat index will be around 99. Partly sunny skies again on Tuesday. We're going to hold on to a very low threat for an isolated shower or thunderstorm. Most of the area stays dry. Very hot for you Tuesday as highs will reach the mid-90s with a heat index around 104. The heat wave continues despite a front moving through as our highs will remain in the 90s for the rest of the week. I'm meteorologist Chesley McNeil with your 11 Live Weather Impact Team. Enjoy today.
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1: 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We have it around these parts, too. We call it Monday. So we're going to help you out with the 90 minutes, 90 seconds of 90 hits with DJ Lucci.
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0: she's smart. 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
1: The Senate has overwhelmingly passed a bipartisan bill aimed at lowering housing costs, sending the legislation to the House. The 21st Century Road to Housing Act includes measures that would waive environmental review requirements for some housing construction projects, encouraging renovating aging homes, and incentivize communities to build more housing.
2: Yeah, there's a housing shortage. They said for the first time in 40 years, you know, the average age of home ownership now is 40.
1: But it's not just, in my opinion, I think there's housing out there, it's just so unaffordable.
2: Then it's not out there.
1: Gracious. My God.
2: Well, because first we had the thing of these corporations would buy all the houses, mm-hmm. and the Zillows and all those people.
1: Yep.
2: Now it's just, I think really people are having a hard time making the income.
1: That's what I think it is too.
2: Yeah.
1: Especially when you consider you have to have what is the first last month's rent and a security deposit? It's like,
2: that's an apartment.
1: That's a lot. Well, I'm just saying.
2: A security deposit for?
1: Yeah, but I mean, even for apartments, it's still housing. You know, people who are looking to buy, you know, or to rent anything. It's just tough.
3: And the interest rates are so high.
1: Yes. Australia has introduced a medical treatment that allows doctors to freeze tumors and relieve severe pain without opening a patient up. The technology uses magnetic resonance imaging to guide freezing probes directly into cancerous growths. Once the temperature drops to a critical level, the cancer cells are destroyed. And they say it works particularly for complex or hard to reach parts in the body.
2: Freezing.
1: Mm. That's pretty incredible.
2: Good at all. That
1: yeah. Well, I mean, if you can target the cancer cells freezing. Specifically yeah. without cutting somebody open, that's pretty cool.
2: Yikes. Yep. Well, there you go. That'll start your weekend off with a bang. all right, listen, we had some great callers this week. And if you missed them, do not worry. They're coming up directly on the D.L. Hughley Show.
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0: 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Yeah, thanks for listening. It's the DL Hughley Show. And we're back.
1: I can't even explain this the way that I... Let me let you hear this audio.
2: I was dating this girl for 5 to 6 years, right? She ended up getting pregnant. I signed the birth certificate because the dad did not want to. Our relationship did not work. She ended up dating the baby daddy again. And now they put me on child support for that kid.
1: I think that, to me, she shouldn't have to do it, but it happens to so many men. You took on that role. You said you wanted to be the financial responsibility. And the judge said, okay. I've known people who the judge knows that it ain't their baby and still tag them with child support.
3: Well, I think, if I'm not mistaken, signing a birth certificate is just like signing a contract. Right? You're saying that I am this.
1: Hang on a minute. I'll be right back.
3: and out of pappy or out of mama, whatever it is. And you're saying that and you're making that formal declaration on a legal document. And therefore, you are now bound by it.
1: Yeah.
3: That's how it goes.
1: I think. So we're going to go to our social media platform, especially, okay, what are they saying out there?
4: So we have Michaela, who lives in Burbank. And Michaela says, this is a whole lot of stuff to unpack, but I don't think she should have to do it.
1: Yeah. Well, it don't matter what we say.
5: Mm-hmm.
1: The judge said something different.
3: Yeah.
1: I bet you what, it'll... Yeah. Remember, they fought like hell to get married. Now they're getting
3: yes,
1: the same
3: indeed.
1: Stuff we getting. Yep. Yep. You fought like hell to get married. And, you know, and they should be to have the right to be just as unhappy as everybody else, damn it. They should have that. Yes, indeed. It's a very interesting thing. And I think that, you know, these have long-range implications. That I think, you know, when you want something in the initial iterations of things, because this is, you know, it's a relatively new thing for gay people to be able to be married. So I'm sure we're going to see different kinds of rabbit holes. Literally.
3: Oh, well, let's not talk about
1: going
3: those
1: down
3: rabbit
1: literally
3: holes.
1: Rabbit holes. Do you think this stud should have to pay child support is the question. 877-242-2426. Going to get to more of your calls. It's the D.L. Hughley Show.
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7: 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What's going on out there?
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0: 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Hughley Show. The D.L. Hughley Show is back with the question of the day in just minutes away. Call D.L. now. 1-877-242-2426. It's the D.L. Hughley Show. And we're back.
1: It is the D.L. Hughley Show. Jasmine is here talking all that jazz with Schoolyard Rap Founder Grio B.
2: Please welcome to the show cultural storyteller and recording artist, Grio B. Hey, Grio.
3: Yes. Hey, now. How you doing, Ms. Jasmine?
2: I'm doing wonderful. How are you?
3: I'm blessed and highly flavored. You know, I'm just living
2: amen,
3: life.
2: Amen. I was so excited to talk to you because I had the wonderful opportunity to host a beautiful event that you had here in L.A. that I was just simply blown away by, not only about the show itself, but about the entire event that happened for the community. Talk to us about Schoolyard Rap. I know you are the founder and the CEO, but I saw it up close and personal. Explain it to everyone listening exactly what it is and what it looks like.
3: Okay, definitely. Look, but first of all, thank you so much for being a part of that event. It was, you know, it was really good, and it meant so much to have your kind of experience of Schoolyard Rap in firsthand, and also just, you know, just your presence on stage and just who you are, be a part of that event was very important to me. So just thank you so much for that. Yeah, Schoolyard Rap is my baby. It's my mission. It's my goal. It's the move. It's all about education through entertainment, providing content that is not taught in our schools on a daily basis, doing it in a way that provides students examples of excellence that they can aspire and achieve to be, and in a modality that they understand, which is through media and music. Think of it as Schoolhouse Rock for this generation, Schoolyard Rap. It's my purpose in life. God's calling on me to preach and teach people truth. And in doing so, you know, make people love themselves a lot more and love thy neighbor even more.
2: And what an incredible job you were doing. I saw, you know, I did some research before I came out, and I wasn't really sure exactly what it was. And when I looked into it, I was like, how did I not know about this? And then to see the kids' faces as they are watching what amounts to, it was almost like a Broadway show. But how did this come to you in terms of the idea to want to do it? Because I know you're a former assistant principal, and obviously being a rap artist, or just an artist period yourself, how did this come to you in terms of you wanted to do this for the community?
3: Nationwide is the goal next year, to take that show that you saw, which is just one of our four shows, and take it nationwide. I really appreciate that Broadway comment, because that's really what I'm all about, giving excellence in every single aspect of what we do. I mean, it started as an assistant principal. You know, when I was a teacher, actually, one of my students challenged me to make a song. Like, he was listening to a song in the cafeteria, and prior to that, I really didn't have much fun in class. I was kind of teaching very strict how I was taught, and he played a song, and I was like, hey, this is basura. This is trash. And he said, I bet you can't do better. And from there, I made my first ever song. I never wanted to be a rap artist. I never wanted to, you know, rap. But this was kind of a way for me to connect to the students, and I didn't realize what would happen. I brought it to class, and the kids went crazy. They loved it, and they appreciated it. And I think it was less about the quality of the song at that time and more about my efforts to reach them in a modality and a method that they understand. And our test scores went up through the roof that year after I kept making songs and dressing up in costumes. And I just started having fun in class because I realized that when learning is fun, learning sticks. And so as a teacher, I made that. And then as an assistant principal, I realized my teachers knew nothing about Black history other than slavery and segregation.
2: So tell us how someone who wants to get a sneak peek at it, where can they do that?
3: Well, next year, we're going on a nationwide tour. We're going to be down in, you know, Dallas and Houston, as well as Atlanta, and of course in Los Angeles and Oakland, California as well. You can go to schoolyardrap.com as in February. We're going on tour. Tickets will start to be on sale end of August, but also you can go to my social media as an artist, The Grio B, and listen to any of the music if you look up Grio B on Spotify and Apple Music, including our newest album, Good Trouble, which is an EP that teaches about the history of voting rights in America and how African Americans achieve those voting rights. It's available right now on all streaming platforms. I really appreciate this, say Hamilton-esque, because, you know, I emptied out my 401k to start this company. I didn't have a loan. Wow. I didn't have investors. And, you know, to grow it, it's been consistent refinancing the company, putting more back into the production and production. We started our first show in 2023, and this is about 3 or 4 years of grinding four different types of shows. So the quality of it is exactly what I want you to see because Black history deserves excellence. It doesn't deserve something, you know, on a small scale, because the impact that we've had on this country and into the world has been grand as well. So I'm glad.
2: And, you know, I have to give kudos to you too. I have to give kudos to you too, because I do think now more than ever, it's so important that we not only know our Black history, but we also share in teaching that, because that's what's allowed us to last throughout all of this time is, you know, working together as a community and understanding, as Frankie Beverly would say, we are one. And I think that's so important. Mm-hmm. So Griot B, I'm so proud of what you're doing. Continued success. If I can ever be of any more assistance to you, please don't hesitate to give me a call. And you keep pushing and doing what you're doing, because you are doing it. You're doing God's work. You're getting in good trouble, and we love it.
3: Yes, ma'am. Thank you so much. When you know better, you do better. And when you see better, you be better. We don't ever show kids examples of excellence. How can they aspire to be excellent? So that's what I'm all about, making students know they're amazing.
2: Thank you so much, Griot B. Continued success.
3: All right. Thank you so much.
1: Thank you very much. Ugliesa Home Mix is coming up next, plus Special K is going to drop another joint on Sure Bus Records. That's up in 20 minutes. It's the D.L. Hughley Show.
0: Thanks for spending your weekday afternoon with the D.L. 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

0: I was dating this girl for 5 to 6 years, right? She ended up getting pregnant. I signed the birth certificate because the dad did not want to. Our relationship did not work. She ended up dating the baby daddy again. And now they put me on child support for that kid.
1: Do you think she still have to pay? We're going to the phone.
2: I think that she should pay child support. If you're dumb enough to sign your name on a document and you know you ain't no man, then get treated like a man. They have to pay child support. So since you wanted to be the man, pay it.
3: She should pay. You sign paperwork like that. I mean, it's just like they want equal rights like men. Okay. We have to go through stuff like that. As soon as they go through what we have to go through, it's not right. No. Yeah, we know that. But guess what? You want to be a man or act like one, you got to endure what we endure too. So, yeah, I think it is very fair that she should pay that. All of it.
4: Listen, I respect people that identify as the father or male or female, but you can't just cut that once you break up with somebody. That child is yours now. Pay that child support. You signed the birth certificate. Yes, pay that child support.
5: This is one of the most ridiculous things I've ever heard in my life. But she signed the paper. She signed a legal document claiming to take care of that child, taking all the responsibility. As stupid as it sounds, she was stupid for signing it. So, yeah, she needs to go ahead and pay or try to get it reduced because she signed a legal document free of her own will. So, signing it willingly, you wouldn't let that money go out your pocket each and every month for child support. So, she got what she asked for.
6: Yes, she should pay child support. She signed for it. She should also get visitation rights and everything else. You cannot play in and out of kids' life. I'm a mentor, and there's a lot of kids that get their hearts broken or end up in the street or in my gym because the parents won't accept them. But she stood up to the plate, be a man, like she signed it, and take care of them, drop them dollars.
7: Cover, H-E-L-L. 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Now you get to suffer like men do. 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Hey, I heard about a case when I was in Vegas. Lesbian couple got divorced. She got ordered to pay child support. All I think was, welcome to my world.
8: 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You want to assume the role? Play the game. You want to play the game? We're going to give you the ball. 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
9: 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What's going on out there?
10: Hey there, DL. The countdown to 5 o'clock is so on this afternoon. 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
0: You are locked into the DL Hughley Show. 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And we're back.
2: Some people, some subjects we just can't have and have a mature
3: quite a
2: conversation.
3: Few,
2: some of them. But this is right up the alley. Wait, that's not. All right, we're going to go. What do you say? Here's the audio.
4: I was dating this girl for 5 to 6 years, right? She ended up getting pregnant. I signed the birth certificate because the dad did not want to. Our relationship did not work. She ended up dating the baby daddy again. And now they put me on child support for that kid.
2: What do you think? We're going right to the phones.
5: You know, she has a huge heart for making the gesture of doing that, and that was heartfelt. However, it was not the wisest decision because at the end of the day, it's looking like she got played and they ran off into the sunset. I mean, and if they wanted to do the right thing, they can relinquish her right, they can go down there and have it adjusted if they wanted to, and they're not. So it's kind of grimy on their part, sad for her, and as long as the kid is taken care of either way. But yeah, that's a messed up situation.
6: No, I don't think she should have to pay child support. You know, that is wrong. She need to get her attorney and fight that because of the circumstance. It's not her child, so I think it's unfair for her to pay child support. But once again, it's proven what Jandon Brown said. Same sex, same problem. So Jandon Brown was right again. I don't think she has to pay child support. She shouldn't have to be forced to pay child support for that kid, but I get it. Get you a lawyer.
7: Absolutely not. She should not have to pay child support. I don't care if she did sign the birth certificate. Mama got back with the baby's dad. Let him pay child support and let that woman free.
8: Yeah, I think she should have to pay child support for that baby because she signed a document. In fact, she should pay for her insurance and college after she finished high school. No mercy.
9: Well, unfortunately, you have to pay to play. She signed the document, and so that's what signing the document means. She probably really shouldn't have to pay it, but that was a choice, and she made the wrong one. So it's a legal binding document, and she's just going to have to go with it. Maybe she'll, kids need all of the love and parents they can get, so a bonus parent is not a bad thing for the child.
10: I think she definitely should have to pay to get her name taken off. I think she definitely have to pay child support because, for one, she wasn't like a guy. She knew for a fact that child wasn't hers, so she wouldn't sign her name in front of that man to block him off from being able to. You have a child, it's not first come, first serve versus who gets to say, I'm claiming the child, I'm not claiming the child. She knew that child wasn't hers, so make her pay.
7: Yes, she should have to pay because they fought for the same rights and want their marriage to be recognized. They got that. But the same thing applies to Mary and John, applies to Mary and Sarah. She should have to pay.
11: I think whether it's a male or a female, if it ain't their child, they don't need to be paying nothing. And yeah. I don't think she should pay it. It's like a dude shouldn't have to pay it.
12: I think she should pay. She accepted the responsibility. It's like she adopted without adopting. So, yeah, and I think she ought to be held responsible. She signed the birth certificate, meaning that she was accept the responsibility for that child.
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0: 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If you are going to be at the in Cincinnati, I'm going to be performing at the Grand Con, our Grand Conclave.
1: I did the
0: Alpha Kappa Alphas. Oh, that was a treat.
1: I bet that was.
2: I bet it was.
0: That was a treat.
1: They didn't throw you out though, right?
0: No.
2: So you watch your mouth?
0: And Joe Torre.
1: Did you watch your mouth?
0: Nah, it was. We had a good time.
1: That means no.
2: Yeah, that's the answer right there.
1: That means
0: they had a good time. I was reading an article and they were talking about, and we talked about this before, our munitions are running low, the types of munitions that we're using, that we're expending on. Mm-hmm. And almost every time we start these campaigns, which we think are going to yield results and they don't, there's a ceasefire, you know, there's a pause. Do you know what they're doing right now? They are so short on some of these particular munitions that they let some of the bombs get through. If they think they're not going to, if it's a civilian structure or if it's the lives of life can be mitigated, they let them through.
2: Yeah. Your Iron Dome.
1: That's a shame.
2: It's 10
0: They
2: now.
0: Let them through.
1: What has happened to us?
0: Him.
1: Right.
0: And all the people that support him have happened to us.
2: Mm-hmm. Yep.
0: They, because people cannot admit that they're wrong. It's not going. And this dude is everywhere. He's at the World Cup. He's at the NBA Finals. He's at the, you know, UFC fights. He's everywhere but handling a war.
1: I was about to say, he's everywhere also but handling situations in this country
0: That's right.
1: We need. He did, healthcare.
0: When's the last
1: like?
0: Time you saw him showing up to work?
1: I'm just
0: he wants all the accoutrements of the president, none of the work. And I'm telling you, this country is this country's done.
1: Did you see him at the correspondence dinner saying he's going to run in 2028?
0: Man, come on. Even Carolyn Leavitt, like, you know, that even she knew that ain't going to happen.
1: Yeah.
0: Why would you want more of this?
2: Yeah.
0: Why would you want more of this? What is going well?
1: Absolutely.
0: And do you know, we're not mistaken, 80, he has the highest approval rating of any, among Republicans, of any president in modern history. So there is no line of delineation. They are all in this lockstep together. Everything he does, they like. So this is all on them. So it ain't nobody pretending. It ain't nobody. He has the highest approval rating of any Republican president in history. So no matter what the horror we see, they love.
1: Well, I think it's because they benefit from it.
0: And I'm ready to let that Brandon Tatum dude have it.
1: I hope you let him have it.
0: I was trying to over the weekend, but I had to work. That shoe booty ass.
1: My God, he had the nerve to call, put your name in his mouth.
0: Right. He looked like he actually looked like a real raccoon. He really does.
1: You know what I'm sick of, though? I'm just sick of all, just everything about him. Him meeting with, you know, the alleged friends of Nolan Wells.
0: You were a police officer for 6 years, and there was no, at least according to your resume, you didn't do any detective work.
1: Yeah.
0: You worked with SWAT. You were operating for SWAT and a training officer. Yeah. No, I don't see any detective.
1: Some public service stuff too.
0: Yes. I mean, actually, you've been on social media longer than you were an officer. Yep.
2: Yeah.
0: All right, coming up this hour, Jasmine Sanders is going to be talking all that jazz with rap legend and rap founder Griot B. We got the Hughley Hustle Home Mix, and we got another Short Bus Records presentation. Plus, Sybil Wilkes will give us what you need to know right now. It's the D.L. Hughley Show.
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10: 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What's going on out there?
11: Hey there, DL. The wait is over. It is 5 o'clock traffic jam time on a beautiful hot Monday in the A-Town. It's traffic

Nice, Dan. Woo, you are killing it. Now listen, that's going to do it for another 525 Mix for today. This is your girl, Jasmine Sanders, with a quick reminder. Make sure you stay around after the show, because at 7, it's Classics at Night with Donna. It's the best way to wind down your day. Hang on, we got more of the D.L. 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
2: And we're back.

0: regarding the death of Nolan Wells. One, that the FBI has launched an official investigation into reported threats against public officials and the individuals who accompanied 18-year-old Nolan Wells prior to his death. Meanwhile, there's a report that Mississippi Governor Tate Reeves publicly blamed civil rights attorney Ben Crump and the Reverend Al Sharpton for inciting the hostility, accusing them of stoking division for personal gain. Louisiana Congressman Cleo Fields announced that he will not seek re-election to Congress after his majority black district was dismantled under a newly redrawn state map. Rather than pursuing another federal term or a university presidency, the veteran Democratic lawmaker plans to run for his former Baton Rouge seat in the Louisiana State Senate. Congressman Fields pledged to complete his current congressional term through January 2027 while maintaining active regional constituent offices to advocate for local university funding. I'm Sybil Wilkes. Be informed, be empowered.
1: Thank you so very much, Sybil. Jasmine?
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2: Now here's the militant man, Jamal Kingsley, returning to expose racism hidden in our everyday lives.
4: Hello, my brothers and sisters. This is Jamal Kingsley, the militant man, here to expose racism hidden in our everyday lives. Would you believe they asked me to come speak at a school, inspire young minds? Why is it when I walked in the classroom, they used to have blackboards? They've all been replaced with whiteboards. You know the dry erase kind? Seems like they always trying to replace the black with the white. Think about it, my brother. And why is it when you take a trip on an airplane and when you come out to baggage claim, all those black bags, you can't tell one from the other? Are you trying to say all blacks look alike? Think about it, my brother. And why is it a piano has 88 keys, 52 white and only 36 black? Even in the area we do best, like music, they want to try to make us the minority. Think about it, my brother. This is Jamal Kingsley, the militant man. And until next time, stay woke. And think about it, my brother.
2: 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That's up in 15 minutes. It's the D.L. Hughley Show.
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1: What, man?
0: Tell these good people what's trending.
1: Well, there's a new enhanced audio recording that has been released.
0: Real.
1: I hope it's real, too.
0: Yeah.
1: It's everyone's talking about it, though. Every news site that I've checked has it. Now, I don't know if the actual audio recording is real, but some of the things that you can hear in the background is someone calling emergency dispatch and asking for help because they say they're sinking. That's what they were calling about. And then in the background, you can hear someone saying Nolan's name and then saying, oh, my God, and check his chest, wake up, is he dead, da-da-da. You hear all of this commotion going on in the background, but it had to be enhanced because it is very distorted and you can't really tell. The interesting thing, though, for me that I found was, again, goes back to your note from the GED section about whether or not these were his friends. They were actually calling because they were saying that their boat was sinking. Not that this guy in the background was having an emergency episode.
0: Yeah.
1: Which is pretty sad. And again, if you can release or if in fact this audio is real, I really want to know why no one's talking to these kids and asking them what really happened.
0: I tell you what, it ain't a friend among them. It ain't a friend among them.
1: Not at all.
0: No.
1: And apparently, wasn't a friend among this chick in chat in Nashville that everybody's talking about during the Chris Brown and Usher show. I don't know why. And listen,
0: that's swallowed the fly.
1: I mean, they are letting her have it. But apparently, her and her mom were, I guess, somewhere near the front row and were asked to come up and be a part of VIP, which eventually led to her being able to come on stage with Usher. Now, I've seen so many different stories on social media. I don't know what's real. One story I saw where she allegedly said she really wanted to be with Chris Brown and she didn't want to be with Usher, and that's why she was acting that way. But then I saw her doing an interview.
0: What way?
1: Well, you know, when they call you up on stage and Usher is sweaty and wet and singing slow. In the past, at every other stop, the girl is very, you know, into it, if you know what I mean. But it's her prerogative. She said she didn't want to embarrass herself on stage. I get it. But a lot of people in the nobody was kind to her. Everybody was like, listen, if you didn't want to act right, you shouldn't have got up on stage. It's a show. You're supposed to do this. You're supposed to do that. I don't know where I feel on it. I personally just say, don't go up on stage. Sit where you were. Don't, you know, because now everybody's talking about
0: her. She got her 15 minutes of fame.
1: And that's what she apparently was looking for. And that's what's trending.
0: All right. Coming up, we're going to find out what you learned. It's the D.L. Hughley Show.
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5: It is the Dale Hewitt Show, your 2026 edition. That's gonna do it for us, ladies and gentlemen. Jaden Sanders, what have you learned?
6: Well, I learned that David Johnson is going to be the son of T'Challa. Yes. Portrayed by the late Chadwick Boseman.
5: He always looks like he's fallen asleep. And he always looks like he just woke up.
6: Well, that's for us Black Panther 3, so I'm excited about that. December 15th, 2028.
5: Yeah, he always looks like he just woke up.
6: Yeah.
5: Every movie I've seen him in.
6: He's like, what?
5: He's like, what happened? You know, you make somebody have their eyes real puffy. And
7: yeah. Saw that Black Panther check. That woke his ass up.
6: I know, that's right.
5: He woke up for that.
7: Yeah.
6: Ooh, what have we here?
5: Is he English? I think he is.
6: I feel like he is.
5: Because they don't hire people.
7: Yeah. No. For what?
6: No. Not for what?
5: Junior's Hand of the King, what'd you learn today?
7: Well, I learned that you should always appreciate the little things. And in my case, the little thing is air conditioning. Here we are in the hottest part of the season. Our air is out and I've been suffering. So, man, it's a pleasure to be to work today. So, thanks, boss.
5: Oh, yeah. Sure. Oh, you're thanking me for the air conditioning that they provide. 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

0: 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On Wednesday, it's a Feel Good Wednesday. 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

Welcome to a mellow Monday on Classics at Night. I'm Donna. Tonight is one of my favorite themes because we're celebrating Blue-Eyed Soul. Now, if you've ever wondered what that means, it's not really about eye color. It's a nickname that grew out of the incredible influence Black Soul and gospel and R&B music had on artists from all backgrounds. These were singers who loved the sound, respected the tradition, and made soulful music that connected with all of us. So tonight we're celebrating those unforgettable voices from Michael McDonald and Hall & Oates to Bobby Caldwell, Tina Marie. The list just goes on and on. I'd love to hear from you. What's your favorite Blue-Eyed Soul song? Give me a call at 855-79-DONNA. That's 855-793-6662. Let's get started with some Kenny Loggins featuring those unmistakable background vocals from Michael McDonald. Here's This Is It on Classics at Night.

0: Yes, Herb Alpert is one of those artists whose influence goes far beyond the song we hear on the radio. He's a legendary trumpet player, co-founder of A&M Records. Did you know that? With Jerry Moss. And he helped introduce the world to artists like Janet Jackson and the Carpenters and Sting, so many others. Rise became one of those timeless instrumentals that still sounds just as smooth today as it did when it dropped in the charts in 1979, and it topped the charts, okay? Before we continue on our blue-eyed soul celebration on this mellow Monday, you know what we got to do. We got to check this weather and see what's going on with the 11 Live Weather Impact team.
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2: We'll be dealing with a few more spotty showers out there this evening and into the first part of the day on Saturday. It's looking like showers should taper off later in the day on Saturday to give us a few more breaks and maybe even some sunshine breaking through later in the day with highs near 88. Rain chances much lower on Sunday at only 20%, but it's going to start getting hotter. We're back up to 90 degrees on Sunday. Then partly cloudy skies really for most of next week and a less than 20% chance for an isolated shower, but it's going to be hot. We're talking about 95 on Tuesday, 94 on Wednesday, then back to the lower 90s on Thursday and Friday. 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From the 11 Alive Weather Impact team, I'm Chief Meteorologist Chris Holcomb.
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Michael McDonald. I keep forgetting on Classics at Night. Now, that's one of those voices you know. You know it in just 3 seconds when you hear it. You know that's Michael McDonald. And of course, if we're going to do Blue Eyed Soul, we have to do Michael McDonald. I mean, that would just be wrong, right? This next one goes out to Baby Love and Boo. And you know who you are. Here's Ambrosia with How Much I Feel. It's a Mellow Monday on Classics at Night.

I remember that album cover, Gino Vannelli, and he was a little hairy. Remember that? He had his pants legs rolled up, and his legs were super hairy. I do remember that, but this song was just one of my mom's favorites. I have to give my mom some credit because she loved this song. So hearing that song always takes me right back. Now here's someone people sometimes forget that they belong in this blue-eyed soul conversation, but they do. Tina Marie earned the nickname the Ivory Queen of Soul because she wasn't just influenced by soul music. She lived it. From her songwriting to her vocals, she built genuine respect within the R&B community. Here's Tina Marie with Ooh La La La. It's a Mellow Monday on Classic Factory.

0: stay right here. More classic R&B and Donna coming up. You should be mine. Right after this.
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